I'm feeling good. The top 10. And we start off this hour, Sleep Theory moving up 11 to 10 with Words Are Worthless. Very excited to have Eva Marie, Amanda Lyberg, if you will. She's the vocalist for Eva Under Fire. Here for her second appearance, talking about the new album Villainous, which will be out on July 10th. We've already played some music from that album, but we've got more of their music to play, more conversation on the way this hour, and we'll find out who has got the number one song of the week. In the meantime, on to number 9. But dropping down from 7, look out for me. It's Turnstile on the Rock 30.

0: Dropping from 7 to 9, it's Turnstile and Look Out For Me, which maybe you should. I've just seen a lot of festivals they're going to be doing this summer and early fall, including the big Austin City Limits Music Festival, where I'm based here in Austin. They're doing both weekends of that coming up in October. L.A. Lloyd hanging out, another big tour coming this summer, Five Finger Death Punch, and opening up will be our guest co-host, Eva Under Fire. I don't know, is it kind of a prove-yourself situation when you're the support act for a band like Five Finger Death Punch? And if so, what's your strategy to win over these new fans, as you have very large crowds you'll be playing in front of every night?
1: I think it's the other, you know, energy speaks for itself kind of moment.
0: Right.
1: When I'm not focused on the, you know, the look of the whole thing or to make sure it's super fluid, you do all of that's in pre-production, right? All of that's, you know, but when you're out there in the moment, if you feel it, they'll feel it.
0: Yeah.
1: So you just really got to be in it, because I think that's the best shot that you have of somebody's never heard of you before. Now you got a fan for life. I think that the convergence, or like the convert, happens when you believe it as a performer.
0: All right. I think you're going to perform very well and going to bring your A game every night, Amanda. I really do. We got more conversation, more music. Eva Under Fire on the way this hour before we hit number one on the Rock 30. To get us a little bit closer, the Pretty Reckless moves up 9 to 8, and When I Wake Up.

Batwoman, Spider-Woman, she's encountered them all. Bats have bitten her on the road. Spiders have bitten her on the road. But she lives to tell about it and keeps on touring, which we couldn't be more than happy about that. Taylor Momsen and the Pretty Reckless moves up 9-8 when I wake up as we count them down with Eva Under Fire today, hanging out with Amanda, their vocalist. We'll talk more to her. Now we bring on a former number one from Foo Fighters, coming in at 7 down from 2 with Your Favorite Toy.

0: Foo Fighters dropping 2-7 with your favorite toy. They did make it to number one with that track. I am L.A. Lloyd. Maybe a new number one later on today on The Rock 30. We got more songs on the way from Ice Nine Kills, a Rock 30 extra from our guest co-host Eva Under Fire, and more conversation with their vocalist Amanda right after this.
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0: Marquette City Police Captain Jim Finkbinder reminds you there are times when you're not allowed to ride any kind of bikes on downtown and 3rd Street sidewalks.
9: Basically, you can kind of follow the same type of hours that like the parking is in the downtown area as a rule of thumb. Bikes should not be in the downtown area on the sidewalks. And, you know, for some common sense reasons, and one of them being somebody steps out from one of the local shops or is stepping out of a car from the passenger side after you park your car, there's nowhere for anybody to go. And people are going to get hurt, whether it happens to be the person getting in and out of the car, coming out of the shop, or even the person on the bike getting hurt. So basic rule of thumb, during the regular normal operating hours of stores and things in the downtown area, you shouldn't be riding a bike on the sidewalk. They belong on the road. That's where bikes should be more often than not.
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0: If you haven't checked in to wish my producer Logan happy graduation, well, you should. 855-576-2530. A couple of weeks back, he graduated there in Boston from Berklee College of Music, and we couldn't be more than happy for him. And don't forget to get their vinyl new album from his band, Live Another Day. You can follow him on Instagram to get all the info at Live Another Day. Band. Ice Nine Kills for you right now, featuring McKenna Grace, moving up 8-6 with Twisting the Knife on The Rock 30.

0: Twisting the Knife from Ice Nine Kills, featuring McKenna Grace, moving up 8-6 on the Rock 30 as we count him down with Amanda Liberg, vocalist of Eva Under Fire. The new album, Villainous, coming out on July 10th. Looking back a few years ago, your big song called Blow was featured in the film The Retaliators. So is there a possibility of maybe your music coming up in upcoming films, TV, or maybe even video games?
1: It's a bit early for those. I'm sure those conversations are happening, but we've kind of made it known that, like, you know, here's a list of all the things that we're interested in, right? I love film. I grew up as a theater kid, so nice. I don't think, you know, those mediums are really cool for me if somebody picks it up. But yeah, nothing for certain, but definitely, like, all my guys play video games too, so like, yeah. When there's, like, you know, cool things that can happen where there's this mashup, and I think that also listeners, right? Like, where does the music medium come through? It's like, yeah, things like radio are amazing, things like streaming, amazing, but like, music as a soundtrack, now you've curated somebody's whole mood, right? You know, so that's always cool to be part of.
0: Well, you know, I kind of want to turn the tables a little bit on that aspect. I mean, obviously, your songs are written for, you know, what you guys do, but let's say you don't have the song and someone comes to you, a video game producer or whatever, and says, hey, we have this video game, we'd love for you to create a song around this. How would you approach that compared to, you know, how you traditionally songwrite?
1: I love that question. I do think it puts me on the spot a bit because you're right. I sing from my own experience. So I guess I would have to, still have to find myself in whatever I am writing about, mm-hmm. right? If it's a love story, if it's a war zone, if it's a, you know, something like that, right? And I think I would have to kind of put my existential psychology hat on and figure out how I might, you know, operate in that space, or what I might feel if it was me. So I guess I still have to insert myself from that. You know, it's very difficult for me to objectively write about. I find that sometimes metal lyrics from like the 80s are kind of like weird things for me to relate to, because they're really about these massive concepts that are so, they feel so external. It's right. Not personal, right? I almost have to make it personal to feel it. So I guess I would still have to insert myself in that setting to be able to write for it. But I think it'd be a cool adventure. I'm down. If anybody has any ideas they want to float my way. Sounds like a fun time.
0: It definitely sounds like a good time. Well, since we mentioned your song Blow, we might as well play it as a Rock 30 extra. It did so well on the countdown. Check it out from Eva Under Fire.

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9: You've heard the song Villainous on the Rock 30. You should check out the video at laloyd.com from our guest co-host Eva Under Fire. It's Amanda from the band. And being attached to this song so deeply, before a video is even considered, how close do you get to the visual representation when ideas start rolling about the video, especially when you get to feature Maria Brink in there? That's got to up the game a little bit, I think.
10: I definitely think it ups our game, yeah. I think, but the whole team at this it for album two was elevated. I just, you know, coming from a garage band that's playing bar gigs in the van, you don't have access to a lot of these resources, right? So right. I go, you know, we're always so invested, but there was only so much that we could accomplish, right? And now we get with the suits and they go, well, there's a lot more that we could do here. And I was like, well, how much more?
9: Right.
10: You know, like, what are we talking about?
9: Good question.
10: You know, and so we get this, you know, in this room together, we've gone out to LA. We got like this. This was the first time where we had an entire studio that was for us. Mm. We had an entire, like a wardrobe for us. Worked with the head of, you know, creative director at the label for us, who just so happens to be a great buddy of mine now. But,
9: I'm sure.
10: You know, like, it was so cool. Like, what we were able to achieve start to finish, I mean, this really felt in every way like an elevated project.
9: Always taking it to the higher level. If you want to check out the video, go to laloyd.com. It's waiting for you right there as we rock Volbeat for you now, dropping from 1 to 4, Demonic Depression on the Rock 30.

0: from Ashes to New, Drag Me. I like it. 5-3 before that, Volbeat drops from 1-4 with Demonic Depression, which means we have a new number one song on the way. Can you guess what it is? To get us there, a little more conversation with Amanda from Eva Under Fire coming up next.
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12: It is Amanda Liberg, vocalist of Eva Under Fire. New album called Villain is coming out July 10th. The title track from that album already on the Rock 30 featuring Maria Brink from In This Moment. And of course, the big tour with Five Finger Death Punch this summer. So many amazing things, but I gotta think, probably still some challenges lying ahead. So what's your biggest one to overcome?
13: Keeping up.
14: Yeah, right.
13: We had a lot of plans.
14: That's true.
13: And so it tells you, like, one day I woke up to like 14 emails and we were like, oh, okay, it's go time.
14: Yeah,
13: got it.
14: No
13: All right.
14: Doubt.
13: Great. So I just think, you know, we have turned in so much music that we worked so hard for and we did not like just sitting on the sideline in the studio. And so now we've kind of reorganized a little bit of how we operate to make sure that we can, you know, right as we go, right on the road, continue to build, So I think my biggest thing is going to be hold on to your hat.
12: Hold on to it indeed. And let's get into number two right now. Shine Down, up from five with Safe and Sound on the Rock 30.

Shinedown doing Safe and Sound. Oh my goodness, it looks like they are in store for another number one song. What would that be for, Mike? 22, I think? Unbelievable. Wow, 8, the album. They're on tour all summer long. But who is number one? Not only are they hitting number one, it's their first ever number one. Remember the first time we brought Rory Rodriguez from Dayseeker on here? Not a lot of people knew about them then, but I always had a good feeling about Dayseeker. And looked like I was right as they move up 2-1. Yes, their first ever number one song of the Rock 30, Crawl Back to My Coffin.

0: Not only just a number one song, but the first ever number one song from Dayseeker right there. Moving up from two with Crawl Back to My Coffin. The Rock 30, it's been a big one this week, and it's powered by Media Base. And, of course, a big thank you to Amanda Lieberg from Eva Under Fire, co-hosting the Rock 30 for your second time today. I sure look forward to seeing you in person later on this year when you roll through Austin, where I'm at, with Five Finger Death Punch.
1: Love to. We love Austin. So, and we've played in weather that was like 104 degrees before. So just if you could tell it to not get past that.
0: All right, you got it. Well, thanks for being on the show, and best of luck with the new album, and we'll be playing it a lot, and I'll talk to you soon, Amanda.
1: Much love. Can't see it. Wait.
0: Bye-bye.
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1: North winds at 15 miles per hour are gusting to 25 tonight with mostly clear skies and a low of 38 degrees. Sunday, we'll see partly sunny skies and a high of 55. Rain showers move in over the evening. Monday, showers and thunderstorms with mostly cloudy skies and a high of 73. We'll see southwest winds at 15 miles per hour gust to 30. Tuesday, rain showers and thunderstorms with mostly cloudy skies and a high of 60 degrees. A calm, cool pattern takes over for the later half of the week. On Wednesday, we'll see partly sunny skies with a high of 44. Those temperatures gradually warm through the end of the week. Thursday, sunshine with a high of 55. And Friday, mostly sunny with a high of 59. I'm meteorologist Bella Pittman for Marquette's Rocking Eagle. Right now, it's 51 degrees.
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0: This Upper Michigan weather forecast is brought to you by Marquette GMC. Whether you're looking for a vehicle to purchase, need maintenance, or have an unfortunate accident, they'll take care of you.
1: North winds at 15 miles per hour are gusting to 25 tonight with mostly clear skies and a low of 38 degrees. Sunday, we'll see partly sunny skies and a high of 55. Rain showers move in over the evening. Monday, showers and thunderstorms with mostly cloudy skies and a high of 73. We'll see southwest winds at 15 miles per hour gust to 30. Tuesday, rain showers and thunderstorms with mostly cloudy skies and a high of 60 degrees. A calm, cool pattern takes over for the later half of the week. On Wednesday, we'll see partly sunny skies with a high of 44. Those temperatures gradually warm through the end of the week. Thursday, sunshine with a high of 55. And Friday, mostly sunny with a high of 59. I'm meteorologist Bella Pittman for Marquette's Rocking Eagle. Right now it's 49 degrees.
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0: This Upper Michigan weather forecast is brought to you by Richardson Jewelers in Marquette, where May is the month to celebrate mom.
1: North winds at 15 miles per hour are gusting to 25 tonight with mostly clear skies and a low of 38 degrees. Sunday, we'll see partly sunny skies and a high of 55. Rain showers move in over the evening. Monday, showers and thunderstorms with mostly cloudy skies and a high of 73. We'll see southwest winds at 15 miles per hour, gust to 30. Tuesday, rain showers and thunderstorms with mostly cloudy skies and a high of 60 degrees. A calm, cool pattern takes over for the later half of the week. On Wednesday, we'll see partly sunny skies with a high of 44. Those temperatures gradually warm through the end of the week. Thursday, sunshine with a high of 55. And Friday, mostly sunny with a high of 59. I'm meteorologist Bella Pittman for Marquette's Rocking Eagle. Right now, it's 49 degrees.
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7: Going to work isn't so bad. 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
1: Hi, everybody. This is Anne with another featured pet from You Pause. Misty. Misty is 24 pounds of pure tuxedo pattern magnificence. After losing her person, Misty has been keeping to herself here at You Pause. She's been tucked away in her kitty casa. She's having a little bit of a hard time, and that's understandable. There's a lot of change that happened. She's 8 years old, and we have a little secret, though. Once you reach in and start petting her and brushing her, she loves it so much. She rumbles her purr engine, and she rolls her little, well, it's a kind of a big belly. That's okay. Belly for a little rub, and she says, okay. Okay, I can trust you. We adore her here. And she's not asking for pity. She's looking for a partner who appreciates the quiet beauty of a cat who knows how to love deeply. She just needs some patience and some love. If you're interested, Misty has been sponsored by the Bargain Barn. Her adoption has been 100% paid for, meaning there's no cost to adopt this beautiful girl into your home. Thank you.
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1: North winds at 15 miles per hour are gusting to 25 tonight with mostly clear skies and a low of 38 degrees. Sunday, we'll see partly sunny skies and a high of 55. Rain showers move in over the evening. Monday, showers and thunderstorms with mostly cloudy skies and a high of 73. We'll see southwest winds at 15 miles per hour gust to 30. Tuesday, rain showers and thunderstorms with mostly cloudy skies and a high of 60 degrees. A calm, cool pattern takes over for the later half of the week. On Wednesday, we'll see partly sunny skies with a high of 44. Those temperatures gradually warm through the end of the week. Thursday, sunshine with a high of 55. And Friday, mostly sunny with a high of 59. I'm meteorologist Bella Pittman for Marquette's Rocking Eagle. Right now, it's 48 degrees.
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2: North winds at 15 miles per hour are gusting to 25 tonight with mostly clear skies and a low of 38 degrees. Sunday, we'll see partly sunny skies and a high of 55. Rain showers move in over the evening. Monday, showers and thunderstorms with mostly cloudy skies and a high of 73. We'll see southwest winds at 15 miles per hour gust to 30. Tuesday, rain showers and thunderstorms with mostly cloudy skies and a high of 60 degrees. A calm, cool pattern takes over for the later half of the week. On Wednesday, we'll see partly sunny skies with a high of 44. Those temperatures gradually warm through the end of the week. Thursday, sunshine with a high of 55. And Friday, mostly sunny with a high of 59. I'm meteorologist Bella Pittman for Marquette's Rocking Eagle. Right now it's 48 degrees.
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0: This Upper Michigan weather forecast is brought to you by Midtown Bakery in beautiful downtown Negaunee. They're not ordinary. They're extraordinary.
1: A few clouds rolling through the early morning hours. As temperatures drop back to around 38, it will be breezy. Lighter winds into Sunday with a mix of sun and clouds throughout the day, a high around 55. We're expecting areas of rain by afternoon. Showers and storms are likely into Sunday night. Mostly cloudy, low around 47, and it will be windy. Gusty winds continue Monday. Showers and storms continue too, with a high around 73 and mostly cloudy. We'll still see shower and storm activity at times for Monday night. Cloudy skies forecast, a low around 43 and breezy. Tuesday's forecast also includes showers and storms, with mostly cloudy skies and cooler temperatures, a high around 60. Isolated activity sticks around Tuesday night, mostly cloudy with a low around 34. An even cooler day for Wednesday with a high around 44 and partly sunny skies. Passing clouds stick around into Wednesday night with a low in the mid-30s, warming back up to 55 by Thursday with lots of sunshine. Passing clouds will come in Thursday night as temperatures drop back to 39. Then Friday, mostly sunny, high in the upper 50s. I'm meteorologist Regina Kroll for Marquette's Rocking Eagle. Right now, it's 47 degrees.
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0: I am L.A. Lloyd. It's been about 4 years since we last had Amanda from Eva Under Fire co-host The Rock 30. But boy, when she comes back with a vengeance. New album called Villain is coming out in July. A single on The Rock 30 working with Maria Brink. And a big tour with Five Finger Death Punch. We'll cover it all on the next Rock 30.
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2: A few clouds rolling through the early morning hours. As temperatures drop back to around 38, it will be breezy. Lighter winds into Sunday with a mix of sun and clouds throughout the day, a high around 55. We're expecting areas of rain by afternoon. Showers and storms are likely into Sunday night. Mostly cloudy, low around 47, and it will be windy. Gusty winds continue Monday. Showers and storms continue too, with a high around 73 and mostly cloudy. We'll still see shower and storm activity at times for Monday night. Cloudy skies forecast, a low around 43 and breezy. Tuesday's forecast also includes showers and storms, with mostly cloudy skies and cooler temperatures, a high around 60. Isolated activity sticks around Tuesday night, mostly cloudy with a low around 34. An even cooler day for Wednesday with a high around 44 and partly sunny skies. Passing clouds stick around into Wednesday night with a low in the mid-30s, warming back up to 55 by Thursday with lots of sunshine. Passing clouds will come in Thursday night as temperatures drop back to 39. Then Friday, mostly sunny, high in the upper 50s. I'm meteorologist Regina Kroll for Marquette's Rocking Eagle. Right now, it's 47 degrees.
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around 34. An even cooler day for Wednesday with a high around 44 and partly sunny skies. Passing clouds stick around into Wednesday night with a low in the mid-30s. Warming back up to 55 by Thursday with lots of sunshine. Passing clouds will come in Thursday night as temperatures drop back to 39. Then Friday, mostly sunny, high in the upper 50s. I'm meteorologist Regina Kroll for Marquette's Rocking Eagle. Right now, it's 47 degrees.

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Yeah. 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
1: A few clouds rolling through the early morning hours. As temperatures drop back to around 38, it will be breezy. Lighter winds into Sunday with a mix of sun and clouds throughout the day, a high around 55. We're expecting areas of rain by afternoon. Showers and storms are likely into Sunday night. Mostly cloudy, low around 47, and it will be windy. Gusty winds continue Monday. Showers and storms continue too, with a high around 73 and mostly cloudy. We'll still see shower and storm activity at times for Monday night. Cloudy skies forecast, a low around 43 and breezy. Tuesday's forecast also includes showers and storms, with mostly cloudy skies and cooler temperatures, a high around 60. Isolated activity sticks around Tuesday night, mostly cloudy with a low around 34. An even cooler day for Wednesday with a high around 44 and partly sunny skies. Passing clouds stick around into Wednesday night with a low in the mid-30s, warming back up to 55 by Thursday with lots of sunshine. Passing clouds will come in Thursday night as temperatures drop back to 39. Then Friday, mostly sunny, high in the upper 50s. I'm meteorologist Regina Kroll for Marquette's Rocking Eagle. Right now, it's 46 degrees.
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1: This Upper Michigan weather forecast is brought to you by Richardson Jewelers in Marquette, where May is the month to celebrate mom.
2: A few clouds rolling through the early morning hours. As temperatures drop back to around 38, it will be breezy. Lighter winds into Sunday with a mix of sun and clouds throughout the day, a high around 55. We're expecting areas of rain by afternoon. Showers and storms are likely into Sunday night. Mostly cloudy, low around 47, and it will be windy. Gusty winds continue Monday. Showers and storms continue too, with a high around 73 and mostly cloudy. We'll still see shower and storm activity at times for Monday night. Cloudy skies forecast, a low around 43 and breezy. Tuesday's

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1: A few clouds rolling through the early morning hours. As temperatures drop back to around 38, it will be breezy. Lighter winds into Sunday with a mix of sun and clouds throughout the day, a high around 55. We're expecting areas of rain by afternoon. Showers and storms are likely into Sunday night. Mostly cloudy, low around 47, and it will be windy. Gusty winds continue Monday. Showers and storms continue too, with a high around 73 and mostly cloudy. We'll still see shower and storm activity at times for Monday night. Cloudy skies forecast, a low around 43 and breezy. Tuesday's forecast also includes showers and storms, with mostly cloudy skies and cooler temperatures, a high around 60. Isolated activity sticks around Tuesday night, mostly cloudy with a low around 34. An even cooler day for Wednesday with a high around 44 and partly sunny skies. Passing clouds stick around into Wednesday night with a low in the mid-30s, warming back up to 55 by Thursday with lots of sunshine. Passing clouds will come in Thursday night as temperatures drop back to 39. Then Friday, mostly sunny, high in the upper 50s. I'm meteorologist Regina Kroll for Marquette's Rocking Eagle. Right now, it's 44 degrees.
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Rockin' Eagle, 106.9 WZAM, Ishpeming, Marquette. 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
1: A few clouds rolling through the early morning hours. As temperatures drop back to around 38, it will be breezy. Lighter winds into Sunday with a mix of sun and clouds throughout the day, a high around 55. We're expecting areas of rain by afternoon. Showers and storms are likely into Sunday night. Mostly cloudy, low around 47, and it will be windy. Gusty winds continue Monday. Showers and storms continue too, with a high around 73 and mostly cloudy. We'll still see shower and storm activity at times for Monday night. Cloudy skies forecast, a low around 43 and breezy. Tuesday's forecast also includes showers and storms, with mostly cloudy skies and cooler temperatures, a high around 60. Isolated activity sticks around Tuesday night, mostly cloudy with a low around 34. An even cooler day for Wednesday with a high around 44 and partly sunny skies. Passing clouds stick around into Wednesday night with a low in the mid-30s, warming back up to 55 by Thursday with lots of sunshine. Passing clouds will come in Thursday night as temperatures drop back to 39. Then Friday, mostly sunny, high in the upper 50s. I'm meteorologist Regina Kroll for Marquette's Rocking Eagle. Right now, it's 41 degrees.
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2: This Upper Michigan weather forecast is brought to you by Marquette GMC. 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
3: A few clouds rolling through the early morning hours. As temperatures drop back to around 38, it will be breezy. Lighter winds into Sunday with a mix of sun and clouds throughout the day, a high around 55. We're expecting areas of rain by afternoon. Showers and storms are likely into Sunday night. Mostly cloudy, low around 47, and it will be windy. Gusty winds continue Monday, showers and storms continue too, with a high around 73 and mostly cloudy. We'll still see shower and storm activity at times for Monday night. Cloudy skies forecast, a low around 43 and breezy. Tuesday's forecast also includes showers and storms, with mostly cloudy skies and cooler temperatures, a high around 60. Isolated activity sticks around Tuesday night, mostly cloudy with a low around 34. An even cooler day for Wednesday with a high around 44 and partly sunny skies. Passing clouds stick around into Wednesday night with a low in the mid-30s. Warming back up to 55 by Thursday with lots of sunshine. Passing clouds will come in Thursday night as temperatures drop back to 39. Then Friday, mostly sunny, high in the upper 50s. I'm meteorologist Regina Kroll for Marquette's Rocking Eagle. Right now, it's 41 degrees.

0: hard? 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Rock. It's like being tackled by a linebacker. Sorry about your spleen.
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0: This Upper Michigan weather forecast is brought to you by Richardson Jewelers in Marquette, where May is the month to celebrate mom.
1: We'll start off this morning with temperatures in the 30s. By afternoon, we top out in the mid-50s. With a mix of sun and clouds forecast throughout the day, areas of rain expected by the afternoon time frame as well. Showers and storms are likely into Sunday night. Mostly cloudy, low around 47, and it will be windy. Gusty winds continue Monday. Showers and storms continue too, with a high around 73 and mostly cloudy. We'll also see shower and storm activity at times for Monday night. Cloudy skies forecast, a low around 43 and breezy. Tuesday's forecast also includes showers and storms, with mostly cloudy skies and cooler temperatures, a high around 60. Isolated activity sticks around Tuesday night, mostly cloudy with a low around 34. An even cooler day for Wednesday with a high around 44 and partly sunny skies. Passing clouds stick around into Wednesday night with a low in the mid-30s. Warming back up to 55 by Thursday with lots of sunshine. Passing clouds will come in Thursday night as temperatures drop back to 39. We'll finish out the work week with mostly sunny skies and a high in the upper 50s. I'm meteorologist Regina Kroll for Marquette's Rocking Eagle. Right now, it's 40 degrees.
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2: We'll start off this morning with temperatures in the 30s. By afternoon, we top out in the mid-50s. With a mix of sun and clouds forecast throughout the day, areas of rain expected by the afternoon time frame as well. Showers and storms are likely into Sunday night. Mostly cloudy, low around 47, and it will be windy. Gusty winds continue Monday. Showers and storms continue too, with a high around 73 and mostly cloudy. We'll still see shower and storm activity at times for Monday night. Cloudy skies forecast, a low around 43 and breezy. Tuesday's forecast also includes showers and storms, with mostly cloudy skies and cooler temperatures, a high around 60. Isolated activity sticks around Tuesday night, mostly cloudy with a low around 34. An even cooler day for Wednesday with a high around 44 and partly sunny skies. Passing clouds stick around into Wednesday night with a low in the mid-30s. Warming back up to 55 by Thursday with lots of sunshine. Passing clouds will come in Thursday night as temperatures drop back to 39. We'll finish out the work week with mostly sunny skies and a high in the upper 50s. I'm meteorologist Regina Kroll for Marquette's Rocking Eagle. Right now, it's 40 degrees.

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So do you buy the fear or do you buy

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0: Going to work isn't so bad. 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Making your workday better. 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
2: We'll start off this morning with temperatures in the 30s. By afternoon, we top out in the mid-50s. With a mix of sun and clouds forecast throughout the day, areas of rain expected by the afternoon time frame as well. Showers and storms are likely into Sunday night. Mostly cloudy, low around 47, and it will be windy. Gusty winds continue Monday. Showers and storms continue too, with a high around 73 and mostly cloudy. We'll still see shower and storm activity at times for Monday night. Cloudy skies forecast, a low around 43 and breezy. Tuesday's forecast also includes showers and storms, with mostly cloudy skies and cooler temperatures, a high around 60. Isolated activity sticks around Tuesday night, mostly cloudy with a low around 34. An even cooler day for Wednesday with a high around 44 and partly sunny skies. Passing clouds stick around into Wednesday night with a low in the mid-30s. Warming back up to 55 by Thursday with lots of sunshine. Passing clouds will come in Thursday night as temperatures drop back to 39. We'll finish out the work week with mostly sunny skies and a high in the upper 50s. I'm meteorologist Regina Kroll for Marquette's Rocking Eagle.
1: Right now, it's 39 degrees.
0: The Rocking Eagle. Behold, the end is near. We'll be back after these messages.
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3: 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They're not ordinary, they're extraordinary.
6: We'll start off this morning with temperatures in the 30s. By afternoon, we top out in the mid-50s. With a mix of sun and clouds forecast throughout the day, areas of rain expected by the afternoon time frame as well. Showers and storms are likely into Sunday night. Mostly cloudy, low around 47, and it will be windy. Gusty winds continue Monday. Showers and storms continue too, with a high around 73 and mostly cloudy. We'll still see shower and storm activity at times for Monday night. Cloudy skies forecast, a low around 43 and breezy. Tuesday's forecast also includes showers and storms, with mostly cloudy skies and cooler temperatures, a high around 60. Isolated activity sticks around Tuesday night, mostly cloudy with a low around 34. An even cooler day for Wednesday with a high around 44 and partly sunny skies. Passing clouds stick around into Wednesday night with a low in the mid-30s, warming back up to 55 by Thursday with lots of sunshine. Passing clouds will come in Thursday night as temperatures drop back to 39. We'll finish out the work week with mostly sunny skies and a high in the upper 50s. I'm meteorologist Regina Kroll for Marquette's Rocking Eagle. Right now, it's 39 degrees.
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6: Cora Reynolds Anderson was born April 10, 1882, in Lawrence, Michigan. Of English, French, and Anishinaabe descent, she was part of the first graduating class of Lawrence High School, building a life centered on service and community. In 1924, she made history. Running as a Republican in Iron County, she was elected to the Michigan House of Representatives without opposition, becoming the first woman and first Native American to serve in the state legislature. She was sworn in on January 7, 1925. During her time in office, Anderson played key roles on several committees, including agriculture, education, and insurance, and she chaired a committee focused on the Industrial School for Girls in Adrian. Beyond her legislative work, she encouraged other women to step into public service, helping open doors for those who would follow. Although she was not reelected in 1926, her impact never faded. She passed away in 1950, but her legacy continues through a Michigan House office building bearing her name, her induction into the Michigan Women's Hall of Fame, and a post office in Barriga County dedicated in her honor. Cora Reynolds Anderson remains a powerful example of leadership, representation, and progress.
4: This has been another Native History Minute brought to you by the Ojibwa Casinos of Barriga and Marquette.
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2: We'll start off this morning with temperatures in the 30s. By afternoon, we top out in the mid-50s. With a mix of sun and clouds forecast throughout the day, areas of rain expected by the afternoon time frame as well. Showers and storms are likely into Sunday night. Mostly cloudy, low around 47, and it will be windy. Gusty winds continue Monday. Showers and storms continue too, with a high around 73 and mostly cloudy. We'll still see shower and storm activity at times for Monday night. Cloudy skies forecast, a low around 43 and breezy. Tuesday's forecast also includes showers and storms, with mostly cloudy skies and cooler temperatures, a high around 60. Isolated activity sticks around Tuesday night, mostly cloudy with a low around 34. An even cooler day for Wednesday with a high around 44 and partly sunny skies. Passing clouds stick around into Wednesday night with a low in the mid-30s, warming back up to 55 by Thursday with lots of sunshine. Passing clouds will come in Thursday night as temperatures drop back to 39. We'll finish out the work week with mostly sunny skies and a high in the upper 50s. I'm meteorologist Regina Kroll for Marquette's Rocking Eagle. Right now, it's 38 degrees.
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8: We'll start off this morning with temperatures in the 30s. By afternoon, we top out in the mid-50s. With a mix of sun and clouds forecast throughout the day, areas of rain expected by the afternoon time frame as well. Showers and storms are likely into Sunday night. Mostly cloudy, low around 47, and it will be windy. Gusty winds continue Monday. Showers and storms continue too, with a high around 73 and mostly cloudy. We'll still see shower and storm activity at times for Monday night. Cloudy skies forecast, a low around 43 and breezy. Tuesday's forecast also includes showers and storms, with mostly cloudy skies and cooler temperatures, a high around 60. Isolated activity sticks around Tuesday night, mostly cloudy with a low around 34. An even cooler day for Wednesday with a high around 44 and partly sunny skies. Passing clouds stick around into Wednesday night with a low in the mid-30s. Warming back up to 55 by Thursday with lots of sunshine. Passing clouds will come in Thursday night as temperatures drop back to 39. We'll finish out the work week with mostly sunny skies and a high in the upper 50s. I'm meteorologist Regina Kroll for Marquette's Rocking Eagle. Right now, it's 38 degrees.
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2: Here's Marquette City Police School Resource Officer Nate King with a reminder that he's there when you or your favorite student needs help.
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0: This Upper Michigan weather forecast is brought to you by Marquette GMC. Whether you're looking for a vehicle to purchase, need maintenance, or have an unfortunate accident, they'll take care of you.
1: We'll start off this morning with temperatures in the 30s. By afternoon, we top out in the mid-50s. With a mix of sun and clouds forecast throughout the day, areas of rain expected by the afternoon time frame as well. Showers and storms are likely into Sunday night. Mostly cloudy, low around 47, and it will be windy. Gusty winds continue Monday, showers and storms continue too, with a high around 73 and mostly cloudy. We'll still see shower and storm activity at times for Monday night. Cloudy skies forecast, a low around 43 and breezy. Tuesday's forecast also includes showers and storms, with mostly cloudy skies and cooler temperatures, a high around 60. Isolated activity sticks around Tuesday night, mostly cloudy with a low around 34. An even cooler day for Wednesday with a high around 44 and partly sunny skies. Passing clouds stick around into Wednesday night with a low in the mid-30s. Warming back up to 55 by Thursday with lots of sunshine. Passing clouds will come in Thursday night as temperatures drop back to 39. We'll finish out the work week with mostly sunny skies and a high in the upper 50s. I'm meteorologist Regina Kroll for Marquette's Rocking Eagle. Right now, it's 40 degrees.
2: 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We'll be back after these messages.
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2: 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Rockin' Eagle. In your car, in the office, or with your brother's girlfriend. Hey, we're just doing our job. The Rockin' Eagle.
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3: We'll be back after these messages.
4: Marquette City Police Captain Jim Finkbinder reminds you there are times when you're not allowed to ride any kind of bikes on downtown and 3rd Street sidewalks.
5: Basically, you can kind of follow the same type of hours that like the parking is in the downtown area as a rule of thumb. Bikes should not be in the downtown area on the sidewalks. And, you know, for some common sense reasons, and one of them being somebody steps out from one of the local shops or is stepping out of a car from the passenger side after you park your car, there's nowhere for anybody to go. And people are going to get hurt, whether it happens to be the person getting in and out of the car, coming out of the shop, or even the person on the bike getting hurt. So basic rule of thumb, during the regular normal operating hours of stores and things in the downtown area, you shouldn't be riding a bike on the sidewalk. They belong on the road. That's where bikes should be more often than not.
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4: This Upper Michigan weather forecast is brought to you by Richardson Jewelers in Marquette, where May is the month to celebrate mom.
8: We'll start off this morning with temperatures in the 30s. By afternoon, we top out in the mid-50s. With a mix of sun and clouds forecast throughout the day, areas of rain expected by the afternoon time frame as well. Showers and storms are likely into Sunday night. Mostly cloudy, low around 47, and it will be windy. Gusty winds continue Monday. Showers and storms continue too, with a high around 73 and mostly cloudy. We'll also see shower and storm activity at times for Monday night. Cloudy skies forecast, a low around 43 and breezy. Tuesday's forecast also includes showers and storms, with mostly cloudy skies and cooler temperatures, a high around 60. Isolated activity sticks around Tuesday night, mostly cloudy with a low around 34. An even cooler day for Wednesday with a high around 44 and partly sunny skies. Passing clouds stick around into Wednesday night with a low in the mid-30s. Warming back up to 55 by Thursday with lots of sunshine. Passing clouds will come in Thursday night as temperatures drop back to 39. We'll finish out the work week with mostly sunny skies and a high in the upper 50s. I'm meteorologist Regina Kroll for Marquette's Rocking Eagle. Right now, it's 40 degrees.
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Houghton's rock? Is this Pamin's rock? We're the UP's rock. The Rockin' Eagle, 98.7, 106.9.

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1: We'll start off this morning with temperatures in the 30s. By afternoon, we top out in the mid-50s. With a mix of sun and clouds forecast throughout the day, areas of rain expected by the afternoon time frame as well. Showers and storms are likely into Sunday night. Mostly cloudy, low around 47, and it will be windy. Gusty winds continue Monday. Showers and storms continue too, with a high around 73 and mostly cloudy. We'll still see shower and storm activity at times for Monday night. Cloudy skies forecast, a low around 43 and breezy. Tuesday's forecast also includes showers and storms, with mostly cloudy skies and cooler temperatures, a high around 60. Isolated activity sticks around Tuesday night, mostly cloudy with a low around 34. An even cooler day for Wednesday with a high around 44 and partly sunny skies. Passing clouds stick around into Wednesday night with a low in the mid-30s, warming back up to 55 by Thursday with lots of sunshine. Passing clouds will come in Thursday night as temperatures drop back to 39. We'll finish out the work week with mostly sunny skies and a high in the upper 50s. I'm meteorologist Regina Kroll for Marquette's Rocking Eagle. Right now, it's 41 degrees.
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0: Marquette City Police Captain Jim Finkbeiner reminds you there are a few things to remember when you're going out to take your dog for a walk.
1: You know, City Marquette, we follow the state rules, which means if your dog is in public, if it's not on private property, your private property, then it needs to be on a leash. It's a 6-foot leash is what the law states. And if you don't have your dog on a leash, then you can be ticketed. There's a couple of things in the City Marquette, too, that we have a really long shoreline, of course, and a lot of beaches in the area. But all the bathing beaches in the City of Marquette, no dogs are allowed. And it doesn't make any difference if they're on a leash or not. And that's just for public health safety is the biggest reason. There are other places that dogs can be on a leash in other beach areas, just not in the city along those bathing beaches. The biggest thing is a lot of times we hear, you know, oh, I have control of my dog. He's a really good dog. He likes everybody. But we're still talking about animals, and not everybody's comfortable around animals, of course, too. And we can't always predict everything. So just the safest and most conscientious thing we can do as a person with an animal is to help people feel safer around my animal. And that's to have them on a leash where you know you have control of them all the time.
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5: We'll start off this morning with temperatures in the 30s. By afternoon, we top out in the mid-50s. With a mix of sun and clouds forecast throughout the day, areas of rain expected by the afternoon time frame as well. Showers and storms are likely into Sunday night. Mostly cloudy, low around 47, and it will be windy. Gusty winds continue Monday. Showers and storms continue too, with a high around 73 and mostly cloudy. We'll still see shower and storm activity at times for Monday night. Cloudy skies forecast, a low around 43 and breezy. Tuesday's forecast also includes showers and storms, with mostly cloudy skies and cooler temperatures, a high around 60. Isolated activity sticks around Tuesday night, mostly cloudy with a low around 34. An even cooler day for Wednesday with a high around 44 and partly sunny skies. Passing clouds stick around into Wednesday night with a low in the mid-30s, warming back up to 55 by Thursday with lots of sunshine. Passing clouds will come in Thursday night as temperatures drop back to 39. We'll finish out the work week with mostly sunny skies and a high in the upper 50s. I'm meteorologist Regina Kroll for Marquette's Rocking Eagle. Right now, it's 41 degrees.
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0: coming to you from deep within the bowels of Marquette's Rockin' Evil 106.9. This is Russell. And back there was some Godsmack for your Sunday morning listening pleasure. Coming up, we have Bad Omens right here on Marquette's Rockin' Evil 106.9.
1: This Upper Michigan weather forecast is brought to you by Midtown Bakery in beautiful downtown Negaunee. They're not ordinary, they're extraordinary.
2: With partial sun and some developing cloudiness today, a few isolated showers are possible late. Highs in the mid-50s with northeast winds 5 to 15. Then we'll see some scattered showers around the area tonight, along with a few storms in spots. Lows near 47, southeast winds 10 to 15. The outlook for Monday does call for more scattered showers and storms, otherwise staying mostly cloudy with a high of 73, southwest winds 10 to 20. With showers and thunderstorms impacting the area on Monday night, we'll fall to 44, and then on Tuesday, still seeing some showers around through the first half of the day, and then staying cloudy with a high at 60. West winds at 10 to 25. Mid-30s with some lingering clouds into Tuesday night, and then on Wednesday, we'll see partial sun and some clouds with highs in the mid-40s with northwest winds 10 to 20. Mid-30s Wednesday night, upper 50s for highs Thursday. This is meteorologist Paul Trombley for Marquette's Rocking Eagle. Right now, 42.
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3: Hi, everybody. This is Ann with another featured pet from You Pause. Misty. Misty is 24 pounds of pure tuxedo pattern magnificence. After losing her person, Misty has been keeping to herself here at Yupon's. She's been tucked away in her kitty casa. She's having a little bit of a hard time, and that's understandable. There's a lot of change that happened. She's 8 years old, and we have a little secret, though. Once you reach in and start petting her and brushing her, she loves it so much. She rumbles her purr engine, and she rolls her little, well, it's a kind of a big belly, that's okay, belly for a little rub, and she says, okay, I can trust you. We adore her here, and she's not asking for pity. She's looking for a partner who appreciates the quiet beauty of a cat who knows how to love deeply. She just needs some patience and some love. If you're interested, Misty has been sponsored by the Bargain Barn. Her adoption has been 100% paid for, meaning there's no cost to adopt this beautiful girl into your home. Thank you.
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0: This is Russell, alone in the basement broadcasting studios of Marquette's Rockin' Evil 106.9. And that was Dayseekers, Crawl Back to My Coffin. Coming up, we can keep the good vibes going with some Ashes to New, right here on Marquette's Rockin' Evil 106.9.
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8: With partial sun and some developing cloudiness today, a few isolated showers are possible late. Highs in the mid-50s with northeast winds 5 to 15. Then we'll see some scattered showers around the area tonight, along with a few storms in spots. Lows near 47, southeast winds 10 to 15. The outlook for Monday does call for more scattered showers and storms, otherwise staying mostly cloudy with a high of 73, southwest winds 10 to 20. With showers and thunderstorms impacting the area on Monday night, we'll fall to 44, and then on Tuesday, still seeing some showers around through the first half of the day, and then staying cloudy with a high at 60. West winds at 10 to 25. Mid-30s with some lingering clouds into Tuesday night, and then on Wednesday, we'll see partial sun and some clouds with highs in the mid-40s with northwest winds 10 to 20. Mid-30s Wednesday night, upper 50s for highs Thursday. This is meteorologist Paul Trombley for Marquette's Rocking Eagle. Right now, 42.
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0: Hey, it's Mitch Bolo. 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

from the basement of Marquette's Rockin' Evil 106.9, this is Russell. And that was Van Halen's The Cradle Will Rock. Coming up, we have Beartooth.

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1: Here's Marquette City Police Patrol Captain Jim Finkbeiner with a reminder of what to do when you see flashing lights on a school bus.
2: If you see the yellow lights start to flash, you need to start to get to stop now. It's not allowing you to, like, oh, hurry up and get past the bus. All right, so if the yellow lights are flashing, you should be looking to stop, and you should be stopping at least 50 feet from that bus. Give it some space. When the overhead lights start to flash red, you have to be stopped at that point. You can't pass the bus. If you pass the bus at that point, when the lights are red, that is a violation you can be ticketed for. And you shouldn't move your car until those red lights are off and the bus starts to actually move, because then you know that the bus driver has got everybody settled down and everything's good.
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from deep within the bowels of Marquette's Rockin' Evil 106.9. This is Russell, and that was Beartooth's Free, and this is Motorhead.

0: Coming to you from deep within the bowels of Marquette's Rockin' Evil 106.9, this is Russell. And that was Stitched Up Heart to the Wolves for your Sunday brunch listening pleasure. Coming up, we have some Disturbed and Lamb of God right here on Marquette's Rockin' Evil 106.9.
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2: With partial sun and some developing cloudiness today, a few isolated showers are possible late. Highs in the mid-50s with northeast winds 5 to 15. Then we'll see some scattered showers around the area tonight, along with a few storms in spots. Lows near 47, southeast winds 10 to 15. The outlook for Monday does call for more scattered showers and storms, otherwise staying mostly cloudy with a high of 73, southwest winds 10 to 20. With showers and thunderstorms impacting the area on Monday night, we'll fall to 44. And then on Tuesday, still seeing some showers around through the first half of the day, and then staying cloudy with a high at 60. West winds at 10 to 25. Mid-30s with some lingering clouds into Tuesday night. And then on Wednesday, we'll see partial sun and some clouds with highs in the mid-40s with northwest winds 10 to 20. Mid-30s Wednesday night, upper 50s for highs Thursday. This is meteorologist Paul Trombley for Marquette's Rocking Eagle. Right now, 43.
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0: This is Russell, deep in the basement of Marquette's Rockin' Evil 106.9, and that was Power Man 5000 with Ultra Mega. Coming up, we have some Shaman's Harvest right here on Marquette's Rockin' Evil 106.9.
1: Marquette City Police Captain Jim Finkbinder reminds you there are times when you're not allowed to ride any kind of bikes on downtown and 3rd Street sidewalks.
2: Basically, you can kind of follow the same type of hours that the parking is in the downtown area as a rule of thumb. Bikes should not be in the downtown area on the sidewalks, and you know, for some common sense reasons, and one of them being somebody steps out from one of the local shops or is stepping out of a car from the passenger side after you park your car, there's nowhere for anybody to go, and people are going to get hurt, whether it happens to be the person getting in and out of the car, coming out of the shop, or even the person on the bike getting hurt. So basic rule of thumb, during the regular normal operating hours of stores and things in the downtown area, you shouldn't be riding a bike on the sidewalk. They belong on the road. That's where bikes should be more often than not.
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1: This Upper Michigan weather forecast is brought to you by Marquette GMC. Whether you're looking for a vehicle to purchase, need maintenance, or have an unfortunate accident, they'll take care of you.
4: With partial sun and some developing cloudiness today, a few isolated showers are possible late. Highs in the mid-50s with northeast winds 5 to 15. Then we'll see some scattered showers around the area tonight, along with a few storms in spots. Lows near 47, southeast winds 10 to 15. The outlook for Monday does call for more scattered showers and storms, otherwise staying mostly cloudy with a high of 73, southwest winds 10 to 20. With showers and thunderstorms impacting the area on Monday night, we'll fall to 44. And then on Tuesday, still seeing some showers around through the first half of the day, and then staying cloudy with a high at 60. West winds at 10 to 25. Mid-30s with some lingering clouds into Tuesday night. And then on Wednesday, we'll see partial sun and some clouds with highs in the mid-40s with northwest winds 10 to 20. Mid-30s Wednesday night, upper 50s for highs Thursday. This is meteorologist Paul Trombley for Marquette's Rocking Eagle. Right now, 43.
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0: From the basement of Marquette's Rockin' Evil 106.9, this is Russell. And that was All That Remains with Stand Up. And coming up, we have Turnstile right here on Marquette's Rockin' Evil 106.9.
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From deep within the bowels of Marquette's Rockin' Evil 106.9, this is Russell. And that was Turnstiles, Look Out For Me. And this is Incubus.

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Yeah. 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

0: Coming to you from deep within the bowels of Marquette's Rockin' Evil 106.9, this is Russell. That was Papa Roach with a little sunshine to ring in the afternoon. And let's keep the good vibes going with Foo Fighters and Muse, right here on Markup's Rockin' Evil 106.9.
1: This Upper Michigan weather forecast is brought to you by Richardson Jewelers in Marquette, where May is the month to celebrate mom.
2: With partial sun and some developing cloudiness today, a few isolated showers are possible late. Highs in the mid-50s with northeast winds 5 to 15. Then we'll see some scattered showers around the area tonight, along with a few storms in spots. Lows near 47, southeast winds 10 to 15. The outlook for Monday does call for more scattered showers and storms, otherwise staying mostly cloudy with a high of 73, southwest winds 10 to 20. With showers and thunderstorms impacting the area on Monday night, we'll fall to 44, and then on Tuesday, still seeing some showers around through the first half of the day, and then staying cloudy with a high at 60. West winds at 10 to 25. Mid-30s with some lingering clouds into Tuesday night, and then on Wednesday, we'll see partial sun and some clouds with highs in the mid-40s with northwest winds 10 to 20. Mid-30s Wednesday night, upper 50s for highs Thursday. This is meteorologist Paul Trombley for Marquette's Rocking Eagle. Right now, 46.
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0: This is Russell, deep in the basement of Marquette's Rockin' Evil 106.9, and that was Evanescence with Who Will You Follow? Coming up, we have Against Me, right here on Marquette's Rockin' Evil 106.9.
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7: With partial sun and some developing cloudiness today, a few isolated showers are possible late. Highs in the mid-50s with northeast winds 5 to 15. Then we'll see some scattered showers around the area tonight, along with a few storms in spots. Lows near 47, southeast winds 10 to 15. The outlook for Monday does call for more scattered showers and storms, otherwise staying mostly cloudy with a high of 73, southwest winds 10 to 20. With showers and thunderstorms impacting the area on Monday night, we'll fall to 44, and then on Tuesday, still seeing some showers around through the first half of the day, and then staying cloudy with a high at 60. West winds at 10 to 25. Mid-30s with some lingering clouds into Tuesday night, and then on Wednesday, we'll see partial sun and some clouds with highs in the mid-40s with northwest winds 10 to 20. Mid-30s Wednesday night, upper 50s for highs Thursday. This is meteorologist Paul Trombley for Marquette's Rocking Eagle. Right now, 46.
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0: From the basement of Marquette's Rockin' Eagle 106.9, this is Russell. And that was Quiet Riot's Come On, Feel the Noise. Coming up, we have Thrice, right here on Marquette's Rockin' Eagle 106.9.
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From deep within the bowels of Marquette's Rockin' Evil 106.9, this is Russell. And that was Thrice with Stare at the Sun. And this is Architects.

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0: Broadcasting from deep within the bowels of Marquette's Rockin' Evil 106.9, this is Russell. That was Sunflower Dead moving us through this Sunday afternoon. And coming up, we have some Cold and Betray You right here on Marquette's Rockin' Evil 106.9.
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3: More clouds build into the area through the afternoon, with a few showers also possible late. Highs in the mid-50s with northeast winds 5 to 15. Then we'll see some scattered showers around the area tonight, along with a few storms in spots. Lows near 47, southeast winds 10 to 15. The outlook for Monday does call for more scattered showers and storms, otherwise staying mostly cloudy with a high of 73, southwest winds 10 to 20. With showers and thunderstorms impacting the area on Monday night, we'll fall to 44. And then on Tuesday, still seeing some showers around through the first half of the day, and then staying cloudy with a high at 60. West winds at 10 to 25. Mid-30s with some lingering clouds into Tuesday night. And then on Wednesday, we'll see partial sun and some clouds with highs in the mid-40s with northwest winds 10 to 20. Mid-30s Wednesday night, upper 50s for highs Thursday. This is meteorologist Paul Trombley for Marquette's Rocking Eagle. Right now, 47.
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0: This is Russell, deep in the basement of Marquette's Rockin' Evil 106.9, and that was Shinedown with A Symptom of Being Human for your Sunday afternoon. And coming up, we have some Avenged Sevenfold and Mastodon right here on Marquette's Rockin' Evil 106.9.
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5: This Upper Michigan weather forecast is brought to you by Midtown Bakery in beautiful downtown Negaunee. They're not ordinary, they're extraordinary.
6: More clouds build into the area through the afternoon with a few showers also possible late. Highs in the mid-50s with northeast winds 5 to 15. Then we'll see some scattered showers around the area tonight, along with a few storms in spots. Lows near 47, southeast winds 10 to 15. The outlook for Monday does call for more scattered showers and storms, otherwise staying mostly cloudy with a high of 73, southwest winds 10 to 20. With showers and thunderstorms impacting the area on Monday night, we'll fall to 44, and then on Tuesday, still seeing some showers around through the first half of the day, and then staying cloudy with a high at 60. West winds at 10 to 25. Mid-30s with some lingering clouds into Tuesday night, and then on Wednesday, we'll see partial sun and some clouds with highs in the mid-40s with northwest winds 10 to 20. Mid-30s Wednesday night, upper 50s for highs Thursday. This is meteorologist Paul Trombley for Marquette's Rockin' Eagle. Right now, 47.
7: The Rockin' Eagle. Rockin' Eagle. In your car, in the office, or with your brother's girlfriend. Hey, we're just doing our job. The Rockin' Eagle.

I like the way the line runs up the back of this stocking. I've always liked those kind of high heels too. Don't take them off. Don't take them off.

0: From deep within the bowels of Marquette's Rockin' Evil 106.9, this is Russell. That was Van Halen's Everybody Wants Some. Coming up, we have Sierra Pilot, right here on Marquette's Rockin' Evil 106.9.
1: Marquette City Police Captain Jim Finkbinder reminds you there are times when you're not allowed to ride any kind of bikes on downtown and 3rd Street sidewalks.
2: Basically, you can kind of follow the same type of hours that the parking is in the downtown area as a rule of thumb. Bikes should not be in the downtown area on the sidewalks, and you know, for some common sense reasons, and one of them being somebody steps out from one of the local shops or is stepping out of a car from the passenger side after you park your car, there's nowhere for anybody to go, and people are going to get hurt, whether it happens to be the person getting in and out of the car, coming out of the shop, or even the person on the bike getting hurt. So basic rule of thumb, during the regular normal operating hours of stores and things in the downtown area, you shouldn't be riding a bike on the sidewalk. They belong on the road. That's where bikes should be more often than not.
3: This safety message brought to you by Anytime Fitness of Harvey, St. Michael's Catholic Church in Marquette, and Willie's Tire Shop of Ishpeming in Marquette.
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From deep within the bowels of Marquette's Rockin' Evil 106.9, this is Russell. That was Sierra Pilot's Kerosene, and this is Social Distortion.

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2: More clouds build into the area through the afternoon with a few showers also possible late. Highs in the mid-50s with northeast winds 5 to 15. Then we'll see some scattered showers around the area tonight, along with a few storms in spots. Lows near 47, southeast winds 10 to 15. The outlook for Monday does call for more scattered showers and storms, otherwise staying mostly cloudy with a high of 73, southwest winds 10 to 20. With showers and thunderstorms impacting the area on Monday night, we'll fall to 44. And then on Tuesday, still seeing some showers around through the first half of the day, and then staying cloudy with a high at 60. West winds at 10 to 25. Mid-30s with some lingering clouds into Tuesday night. And then on Wednesday, we'll see partial sun and some clouds with highs in the mid-40s with northwest winds 10 to 20. Mid-30s Wednesday night, upper 50s for highs Thursday. This is meteorologist Paul Trombley for Marquette's Rocking Eagle. Right now, 48.
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3: More clouds build into the area through the afternoon, with a few showers also possible late. Highs in the mid-50s with northeast winds 5 to 15. Then we'll see some scattered showers around the area tonight, along with a few storms in spots. Lows near 47, southeast winds 10 to 15. The outlook for Monday does call for more scattered showers and storms, otherwise staying mostly cloudy with a high of 73, southwest winds 10 to 20. With showers and thunderstorms impacting the area on Monday night, we'll fall to 44, and then on Tuesday, still seeing some showers around through the first half of the day, and then staying cloudy with a high at 60. West winds at 10 to 25. Mid-30s with some lingering clouds into Tuesday night, and then on Wednesday, we'll see partial sun and some clouds with highs in the mid-40s with northwest winds 10 to 20. Mid-30s Wednesday night, upper 50s for highs Thursday. This is meteorologist Paul Trombley for Marquette's Rocking Eagle. 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

0: This Upper Michigan weather forecast is brought to you by Marquette GMC. Whether you're looking for a vehicle to purchase, need maintenance, or have an unfortunate accident, they'll take care of you.
1: More clouds build into the area through the afternoon, with a few showers also possible late. Highs in the mid-50s with northeast winds 5 to 15. Then we'll see some scattered showers around the area tonight, along with a few storms in spots. Lows near 47, southeast winds 10 to 15. The outlook for Monday does call for more scattered showers and storms, otherwise staying mostly cloudy with a high of 73, southwest winds 10 to 20. With showers and thunderstorms impacting the area on Monday night, we'll fall to 44. And then on Tuesday, still seeing some showers around through the first half of the day, and then staying cloudy with a high at 60. West winds at 10 to 25. Mid-30s with some lingering clouds into Tuesday night. And then on Wednesday, we'll see partial sun and some clouds with highs in the mid-40s with northwest winds 10 to 20. Mid-30s Wednesday night, upper 50s for highs Thursday. This is meteorologist Paul Trombley for Marquette's Rocking Eagle. Right now, 43.
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4: This Upper Michigan weather forecast is brought to you by Richardson Jewelers in Marquette, where May is the month to celebrate mom.
5: More clouds build into the area through the afternoon, with a few showers also possible late. Highs in the mid-50s with northeast winds 5 to 15. Then we'll see some scattered showers around the area tonight, along with a few storms in spots. Lows near 47, southeast winds 10 to 15. The outlook for Monday does call for more scattered showers and storms, otherwise staying mostly cloudy with a high of 73. Southwest winds 10 to 20. With showers and thunderstorms impacting the area on Monday night, we'll fall to 44. And then on Tuesday, still seeing some showers around through the first half of the day, and then staying cloudy with a high at 60. West winds at 10 to 25. Mid-30s with some lingering clouds into Tuesday night. And then on Wednesday, we'll see partial sun and some clouds with highs in the mid-40s with northwest winds 10 to 20. Mid-30s Wednesday night, upper 50s for highs Thursday. This is meteorologist Paul Trombley for Marquette's Rocking Eagle. Right now, 43.
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1: It's time to dig into a garden of rewards at Ojibwa Casino during the Flowers for Fortune giveaway and win a share of $35,500. 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
2: On August 20th, 1794, the Battle of Fallen Timbers marked the final major conflict of the Northwest Indian War, a struggle over control of the Northwest Territory. The battle took place near the Maumee River in present-day Maumee, Ohio, in a forest of trees knocked down by a tornado, creating a difficult and chaotic battlefield. Around 3,000 strong, the United States forces were led by Major General Anthony Wayne, and they faced a United Native Confederacy, around 1,300 strong, that included Shawnee, Delaware, and Anishinaabe warriors. Among them, Odawa fighters led by Agushawa. The battle lasted just over an hour. There were at least 50 combined casualties and over 100 wounded when U.S. forces gained the upper hand and the Confederacy was forced to retreat. In the years that followed, treaties required Native nations to give up large portions of their land in what is now Ohio, changing the course of the region's history. The Battle of Fallen Timbers remains a pivotal moment in Great Lakes history.
0: This has been another Native History Minute brought to you by the Ojibwa Casinos of Barriga and Marquette.
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1: More clouds build into the area through the afternoon with a few showers also possible late. Highs in the mid-50s with northeast winds 5 to 15. Then we'll see some scattered showers around the area tonight, along with a few storms in spots. Lows near 47, southeast winds 10 to 15. The outlook for Monday does call for more scattered showers and storms, otherwise staying mostly cloudy with a high of 73, southwest winds 10 to 20. With showers and thunderstorms impacting the area on Monday night, we'll fall to 44. And then on Tuesday, still seeing some showers around through the first half of the day, and then staying cloudy with a high at 60. West winds at 10 to 25. Mid-30s with some lingering clouds into Tuesday night. And then on Wednesday, we'll see partial sun and some clouds with highs in the mid-40s with northwest winds 10 to 20. Mid-30s Wednesday night, upper 50s for highs Thursday. This is meteorologist Paul Trombley for Marquette's Rocking Eagle. Right now, 42.
0: Marquette City Police Captain Jim Finkbeiner reminds you there are a few things to remember when you're going out to take your dog for a walk.
2: You know, City Marquette, we follow the state rules, which means if your dog is in public, if it's not on private property, your private property, then it needs to be on a leash. It's a 6-foot leash is what the law states. And if you don't have your dog on a leash, then you can be ticketed. There's a couple of things in the City Marquette, too, that we have a really long shoreline, of course, and a lot of beaches and area. But all the bathing beaches in the City of Marquette, no dogs are allowed. And it doesn't make any difference if they're on a leash or not. And that's just for public health safety is the biggest reason. There are other places that dogs can be on a leash in other beach areas, just not in the city along those bathing beaches. The biggest thing is a lot of times we hear, you know, oh, I have control of my dog. He's a really good dog. He likes everybody. But we're still talking about animals, and not everybody's comfortable around animals, of course, too. And we can't always predict everything. So just the safest and most conscientious thing we can do as a person with an animal is to help people feel safe around my animal, and that's to have them on a leash where you know you have control of them all the time.
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6: More clouds build into the area through the afternoon, with a few showers also possible late. Highs in the mid-50s with northeast winds 5 to 15. Then we'll see some scattered showers around the area tonight, along with a few storms in spots. Lows near 47, southeast winds 10 to 15. The outlook for Monday does call for more scattered showers and storms, otherwise staying mostly cloudy with a high of 73, southwest winds 10 to 20. With showers and thunderstorms impacting the area on Monday night, we'll fall to 44, and then on Tuesday, still seeing some showers around through the first half of the day, and then staying cloudy with a high at 60. West winds at 10 to 25. Mid-30s with some lingering clouds into Tuesday night, and then on Wednesday, we'll see partial sun and some clouds with highs in the mid-40s with northwest winds 10 to 20. Mid-30s Wednesday night, upper 50s for highs Thursday. This is meteorologist Paul Trombley for Marquette's Rocking Eagle. Right now, 42.
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0: and it's been the ruin of many a poor boy. 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

0: This Upper Michigan weather forecast is brought to you by Midtown Bakery in beautiful downtown Negaunee. They're not ordinary, they're extraordinary.
1: Rain showers and thunderstorms moving through the region tonight with cloudy skies and a low of 46 degrees. East winds at 10 miles per hour, gusts to 30 miles per hour. Showers and thunderstorms continue throughout Monday with mostly cloudy skies and a high of 73. Southwest winds at 10 miles per hour, gusts to 25. Those gusty winds continue on Tuesday with rain showers and thunderstorms, mostly cloudy skies and a high of 60 degrees. West winds at 20 miles per hour, gusts to 35. A cold front will move through the region Tuesday night, pushing the last of those rain showers out of our area. Wednesday, partly sunny with a high of 45 degrees. Thursday, sunshine with a high of 57. And Friday, mostly sunny with a high of 59. Isolated rain showers on Saturday. I'm meteorologist Bella Pittman for Marquette's Rocking Eagle. Right now, it's 41 degrees.
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6: Rain showers and thunderstorms moving through the region tonight with cloudy skies and a low of 46 degrees. East winds at 10 miles per hour, gusts to 30 miles per hour. Showers and thunderstorms continue throughout Monday, with mostly cloudy skies and a high of 73. Southwest winds at 10 miles per hour, gusts to 25. Those gusty winds continue on Tuesday with rain showers and thunderstorms, mostly cloudy skies and a high of 60 degrees. West winds at 20 miles per hour, gusts to 35. A cold front will move through the region Tuesday night, pushing the last of those rain showers out of our area. Wednesday, partly sunny with a high of 45 degrees. Thursday, sunshine with a high of 57. And Friday, mostly sunny with a high of 59. Isolated rain showers on Saturday. I'm meteorologist Bella Pittman from Marquette's Rocking Eagle. Right now, it's 41 degrees.
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0: Here's Marquette City Police Patrol Captain Jim Finkbeiner with a reminder of what to do when you see flashing lights on a school bus.
1: If you see the yellow lights start to flash, you need to start to get to stop now. It's not allowing you to, like, oh, hurry up and get past the bus. All right, so if the yellow lights are flashing, you should be looking to stop, and you should be stopping at least 50 feet from that bus. Give it some space. When the overhead lights start to flash red, you have to be stopped at that point. You can't pass the bus. If you pass the bus at that point, when the lights are red, that is a violation you can be ticketed for. And you shouldn't move your car until those red lights are off and the bus starts to actually move. Because then you know that the bus driver has got everybody settled down and everything's good.
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1: Rain showers and thunderstorms moving through the region tonight with cloudy skies and a low of 46 degrees. East winds at 10 miles per hour, gusts to 30 miles per hour. Showers and thunderstorms continue throughout Monday with mostly cloudy skies and a high of 73. Southwest winds at 10 miles per hour, gusts to 25. Those gusty winds continue on Tuesday with rain showers and thunderstorms, mostly cloudy skies and a high of 60 degrees. West winds at 20 miles per hour, gusts to 35. A cold front will move through the region Tuesday night, pushing the last of those rain showers out of our area. Wednesday, partly sunny with a high of 45 degrees. Thursday, sunshine with a high of 57. And Friday, mostly sunny with a high of 59. Isolated rain showers on Saturday. I'm meteorologist Bella Pittman for Marquette's Rocking Eagle. Right now, it's 40 degrees.
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0: Marquette City Police Captain Jim Finkbinder reminds you there are times when you're not allowed to ride any kind of bikes on downtown and 3rd Street sidewalks.
1: Basically, you can kind of follow the same type of hours that the parking is in the downtown area as a rule of thumb. Bikes should not be in the downtown area on the sidewalks, and you know, for some common sense reasons, and one of them being somebody steps out from one of the local shops or is stepping out of a car from the passenger side after you park your car, there's nowhere for anybody to go, and people are going to get hurt, whether it happens to be the person getting in and out of the car, coming out of the shop, or even the person on the bike getting hurt. So basic rule of thumb, during the regular normal operating hours of stores and things in the downtown area, you shouldn't be riding a bike on the sidewalk. They belong on the road. That's where bikes should be more often than not.
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0: This Upper Michigan weather forecast is brought to you by Marquette GMC. Whether you're looking for a vehicle to purchase, need maintenance, or have an unfortunate accident, they'll take care of you.
3: Rain showers and thunderstorms moving through the region tonight with cloudy skies and a low of 46 degrees. East winds at 10 miles per hour, gusts to 30 miles per hour. Showers and thunderstorms continue throughout Monday with mostly cloudy skies and a high of 73. Southwest winds at 10 miles per hour, gust to 25. Those gusty winds continue on Tuesday with rain showers and thunderstorms, mostly cloudy skies and a high of 60 degrees. West winds at 20 miles per hour, gust to 35. A cold front will move through the region Tuesday night, pushing the last of those rain showers out of our area. Wednesday, partly sunny with a high of 45 degrees. Thursday, sunshine with a high of 57, and Friday, mostly sunny with a high of 59. Isolated rain showers on Saturday. I'm meteorologist Bella Pittman for Marquette's Rocking Eagle. Right now, it's 40 degrees.
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0: This Upper Michigan weather forecast is brought to you by Richardson Jewelers in Marquette, where May is the month to celebrate mom.
1: Rain showers and thunderstorms moving through the region tonight with cloudy skies and a low of 46 degrees. East winds at 10 miles per hour, gusts to 30 miles per hour. Showers and thunderstorms continue throughout Monday with mostly cloudy skies and a high of 73. Southwest winds at 10 miles per hour, gusts to 25. Those gusty winds continue on Tuesday with rain showers and thunderstorms, mostly cloudy skies and a high of 60 degrees. West winds at 20 miles per hour, gusts to 35. A cold front will move through the region Tuesday night, pushing the last of those rain showers out of our area. Wednesday, partly sunny with a high of 45 degrees. Thursday, sunshine with a high of 57. And Friday, mostly sunny with a high of 59. Isolated rain showers on Saturday. I'm meteorologist Bella Pittman for Marquette's Rocking Eagle. Right now, it's 41 degrees.
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5: Rain showers and thunderstorms moving through the region tonight with cloudy skies and a low of 46 degrees. East winds at 10 miles per hour, gusts to 30 miles per hour. Showers and thunderstorms continue throughout Monday with mostly cloudy skies and a high of 73. Southwest winds at 10 miles per hour, gusts to 25. Those gusty winds continue on Tuesday with rain showers and thunderstorms, mostly cloudy skies and a high of 60 degrees. West winds at 20 miles per hour, gusts to 35. A cold front will move through the region Tuesday night, pushing the last of those rain showers out of our area. Wednesday, partly sunny with a high of 45 degrees. Thursday, sunshine with a high of 57. And Friday, mostly sunny with a high of 59. Isolated rain showers on Saturday. I'm meteorologist Bella Pittman for Marquette's Rocking Eagle. Right now, it's 41 degrees.
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